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You were just listening to a song from Mayo called 804, and before that was MPH and Skrillex with Mirage. Coming up next for you guys is going to be Lucy Bedrock with Speed Demon, only right here on 90.5 KSGS. 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
1: 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It is me, your host, DJ Ricky, and you are still currently tuned into The Smoke Break. 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You were just listening to a song from Boy 2000 called Higher, and before that was Baby Close and Euro Club with Dream About You, Euro Club Remix. Coming up next for you guys, though, is going to be a fresh, nice little feature from Leroy, aka Jane Remover, called Summer Fling. Because, you know, we're almost out of summer, basically, pretty much. I mean, I was talking about it earlier, but you know what I would have to say. Do I have anything else for you? Unfortunately, no surprise segment this week. I did not have time to get out to the LGS for restock for that segment, but hopefully when Reality Fracture comes out October 2nd, I believe it is, maybe we'll do another surprise little segment there. But yeah, no esports update too. I'm gonna try to work on, yeah, hopefully if I have time this week, I will try to work on one, have an update segment for next week. But yeah, for now, let's just get into the music. We got Leroy with Summer Fling coming up next for you guys on 90.5 KSJS Ground Zero Radio.

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0: 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You were just listening to a song from Nina Jirachi called All I Am, and before that was Sam Girling with Wonder Club. Coming up next for you guys, it's going to be Alcatraz with Euromaxing, only right here on 90.5 KSJS and KSJS.org.
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2: 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We were going to murder you. Make no further attempt to leave.
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3: 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What should you do?
4: It's a perfect day for a ball game. You're starving and crave a hot dog. Hey, what's that guy doing under the bleachers? Did he just leave his bag? Are you just being paranoid? You don't want to scare your kids, but it just doesn't seem right. What should you do?
5: We all play a role in keeping our community safe. If you see something suspicious, say something to local authorities.
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7: 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Hello, hello, hello, hello again. For the very last time this afternoon, evening, all my lovely, lovely listeners, it is me, your host, DJ Ricky, and you're still currently tuned in to The Smoke Break. 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Coming up next, you were just listening to a song from E-Tik called What's Hannon. Before that was Alex Perez with Reminisce. And coming up next for you guys is going to be a nice, another new heavy off of rotation that I definitely have pre-prepared. This one's going to be from Pretty Sick called Prosperity. And then after me is going to be my good friend DJ Firewatch covering for Macabre for Free For All. Do you want to say anything to the people?
8: I'll let them know.
7: Okay. Okay. He'll talk to the people in 7 minutes, I guess, give or take.
8: Yeah.
7: But yeah, coming up next for you guys is going to be that pretty sick track, only right here on 90.5 KSJS Ground Zero Radio.

What is up, everybody? I am DJ Firewatch, and you're listening to Free For All, which plays every Tuesday from 6 to 10 p.m. I'm covering for DJ Macabre, who's out as of right now. And the last song that we just played is Life Equals Over by... this is an artist called... I'm going to hopefully not get sued by FCC. This is the band name. It's called Kickass. And before that was Chemical Hug by Dead Vibrations. And then before that was Drunk Lullaby by Venturing. Now up next is going to be a song called Up and Up by Genre is Death. And then up after that, I think I'm going to play some Smashing Pumpkins. I don't know which song this is. I came up with this playlist on a whim this morning, so apologies if I don't remember the names of the songs. So yeah, but yeah, keep it locked here to 90.5 FM KSJS. And I'll talk to you guys later. See you.

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8: 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This message is brought to you by 90.5 KSJS. What's up, everybody? I am DJ Firewatch, and you're listening to Free For All, DJ McCauver's show, who I am covering for right now. And yeah, you last listened to Needles by Mirkwood. Before that was Tristeza. This was a remastered version, came out in 2011, part of the Gish Deluxe, I don't know, whole mumbo jumbo stuff added onto it. But its main idea is that it's from the Gish album. And this one's by Smashing Pumpkins. And then we also played Up and Up by Genre's Death. Now coming up next is going to be Chained by a local band called Euthanized. And then afterwards, I'm going to be playing a song called What's Real by Black Mariah. And yeah, that's what you'll be listening to here on 90.5 KSJS. Hopefully everybody's having a great day out there. And yeah, I'll talk to you guys later.
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4: 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And, this show plays every Tuesday from 6 to 10 p.m., so come on by and tune in to enjoy some cool sub-rock tunes, which are normally played by DJ Macabro, but she's out right now, so I'm taking over for the day, or for the night, I guess. And, they will be back next week. And they will also be playing a show Friday from 10 to 2. So if you're really craving for some DJ Macabre, then that's the time frame to kind of tune in to 90.5 KSJS. So, for right now, I am here, and I will be playing some stuff. And let's go ahead and go over some of the tunes that we just played. And this last one was called "The Impression on the Bed is the Only Thing Holding Me Together." And this one's by Agile. Before that was "Bright" by Ethereal Element. This one's a new single by them, came out pretty recently. And then before that was "Birdman Rally" by Villiam. We also played "Sniper Monkey" by Irish Sunglasses, "What's Real" by Black Mariah, and "Chained" by Euthanize. Now up next is going to be another Ethereal Element song, just because I'm in the mood for some Ethereal Element, just seeing as how they just released a new single. And this one this one was in rotation a few months ago, and I really enjoyed it. This is kind of what got me into this band, so I'm going to go ahead and play this one for you guys. And hopefully you guys enjoy it as well. And I'll talk to you guys later. See you.

0: 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That last song was Pieces by Thistle. And we also heard... Oh, actually, no. Yeah, that was the only song. Never mind. Time is right now 6:50 p.m. And I'm DJ Firewatch, and you're listening to Free For All here on 90.5 KSJS. And yeah, let me go ahead and play something for you guys, and then I'll talk to you guys in a bit as well.
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0: A lot of people say Friday's the best day of the week. 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Once again, I'm DJ Firewatch, and you're tuned in to Free For All here. And coming up next is going to be a song by Hippie Death Cult called Toxic Annihilator. And this one's off the release called, hopefully I don't butcher this. This one's called Helichrysum, I think that's what it's called. And yeah, that's what you'll be hearing next here on 90.5 KSJS. And I'll see you guys, or... See you. I can't do that. I can't see you physically. But I'll talk to you guys later. But yeah. Also, this is kind of a random side tangent, but the way things are shaping up here in the studio, in terms of like how we need to like talk during stop sets and everything, very, still very new to me, sort of. In terms of like how they want us to do it now. So yeah, kind of weird. I don't know. I'm just used to like talking, mentioning the PSA like right after the promo right after the PSA. Sorry. Yeah, that's how you say it. And I don't know. It's just weird. But it must be done. So I'm going to try to make those changes. And yeah, anyways, ramble over. Here's some more music.

90.5 KSJS, you're listening to Free For All here, and I am DJ Firewatch covering for Macabre. Last song you listened to was Slow It Down by Spin. We also played FDD by Exacto off the single, off the self-titled single, and then we also played Man With Cigarette by Caesar, Mutated by Witch, and now up next, we're going to go ahead and transition to Bleed Me Dry by the Rat Utopia Experiment. And then after Rat Utopia Experiment, I'm going to be playing Scum Show by OCs. So yeah, keep it locked here to 90.5 FM KSJS for that and more. 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
1: 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Eventually, maybe we'll move on to Android as well, which would be really cool so we can expand our listening base. 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Last song you heard was Scum Show by Theoces. One of the few songs from that album called Foul Form, which is clean, no swearing at all in that one. All the other ones, well, except for maybe a few others, like maybe one or two of the other songs in that album are like clean, but a majority of them are have swear words in them. So maybe eventually I'll put some more of those on there onto my own playlist for one of my own shows, and I'll have them clear of swearing so that I can actually play them on air. That'd be cool. We also played Bleed Me Dry by Rat Utopia Experiment, and now coming up next is going to be Blindsided by Med School. And then afterwards, I think I'm going to play Sensory Cocoon by Slump. And yeah, so keep it locked here to 90.5 FM KSJS.

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2: 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I am your host, DJ Firewatch, covering for Macabre, and last song you listened to was Between Machine and Me by Rosa Sharon, and we also played I Don't Want to Die by Subhumans, City Skills by Dirty Mums, Sensory Cocoon by Slump, and Blindsided by Med School. Now, coming up next is going to be Gimme by Geety, the one of my favorite Australian I was about to say both Australian and egg punk band, but you know what? Sure. They're both my favorite Australian band, and also, actually, no, that's false. I don't know. They come pretty close to being one of my favorites, but I think King Giz still takes the cake for being my favorite Aussie band. So, but they're probably one of my favorite egg punk bands, probably number one. So, that's what you'll be hearing next here on 90.5 FM KSJS San Jose Ground Zero Radio.

0: What if you were a millionaire? Do you think you'd be happier? 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
1: 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I'm DJ Firewatch, and you're listening to Free For All here on 90.5 KSJS. And the last song that you just heard was Saturnine Spring by Dance and Ends in Tragedy. We also played Ego Death by Crisis Band, My Name by Numears, and Gimme by Geety. Now up next is going to be a song by Haywire617 called Interstate. And then if we have enough time, I'm going to be playing some My Bloody Valentine with their song You Never Should from the release called Isn't Anything. And yeah, that's what you'll be hearing next here on 90.5 FM KSJS. Firewatch out.

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Friendly reminder that you're listening to Free For All here on 90.5 FM KSJS. I'm DJ Firewatch covering for DJ Macabre, and the last song you listened to was Gaze Like Autumn by Life, and we also heard How Does It Feel to Feel by Nebula off the Demos and Outtakes 98/02 era, so, and that came out 2019. Now, up next is going to be a song called Together by Rick White and Julie Doiron, and then afterwards we're going to be playing some Fugazi with their song Two Beats Off. And yeah, that's what you'll be hearing next here on 90.5 FM KSJS, so don't go anywhere, please. Sorry, I keep playing the wrong song, my bad.

0: Yo, what up? Do you know anyone other than yourself who has the skills in which it takes to become the best hip-hop disc jockey in all the Bay Area? 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I'm one of them. 90.5 KSJS is the ticket for you and has opportunities in which can and will change your life. 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
2: 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I'm your host, DJ Firewatch, who normally runs the Lookout Tower, but I am covering here for Macabre. And yeah, last song we played was Keep Up by Tripwire. And we also played Two Beats Off by Fugazi and Together by Rick Weitz and Julie Doiron. Now up next is going to be a song by the local SF band Demora, and this one's off their release called Torpor, and that came out last year. Yeah, hopefully you guys enjoyed this one. And then up next after that song is going to be X-Cult with their song Panic in Pig Park. I just thought, you know what, you know, we've kind of been keeping up like this kind of like, I don't even know what vibe this is, just very like you know, heavy-esque sort of feel. I don't know how other what other way to describe it so thus far, but yeah, we've kind of been keeping up a pretty heavy feel throughout the show. I do have a few songs that are like more on the chill side, and I might play those right around the closing hour, like the last 30 minutes probably of the show. So yeah, but for right now we're gonna keep it heavy. And yeah, so yeah, Glue up next by Demora, and then X-Cult with their song Panic in Pig Park, only here on 90.5 FM KSJS.

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3: 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I'm your host, DJ Firewatch, covering for Macabre. And currently the time is 8:39. And we last played We Fall Twice and More by At a Loss. Before that was Cops and Robbers by Frankie and the Witchfingers. Got to put some classic Sidewalk on there. Love that record. And then before that was Ragdoll by Animal Panic. Panic in the Pig Park by X-Cult. Glue by Demora. Keep Up by Tripwire. And yeah. Up next is going to be a song called Biltmore by Opposition Dolls. And also, I just realized that I ran out of stuff to play. So I'm going to have to, as the show suggests, free-for-all it. If I don't think that's a word, but, you know, I just made it up. So it has to be one now. But yeah, we're gonna have to like look for CDs now, and we have some pretty good stuff in here in the studio, so it shouldn't be too bad. So yeah, but I mean, I still do have like some songs on rotation. There's just like a couple of them that I want to save for like the very end, very like last few minutes of the show. So yeah, anyways, I guess that's just my perfectionism. So yeah, but I'll try to find some cool stuff for you guys to play in the meantime. But yeah, up next is gonna be this song by Opposition Dolls called Biltmore, and then we're gonna go ahead and play, I think we're gonna play Barnacle by Sweater, and yeah, and then afterwards we'll see what comes up. Yeah, so yeah, you're listening to 90.5 FM KSJS, and don't go anywhere.

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2: 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How's it going, everybody? I am DJ Firewatch, covering for DJ Macabre here in Free For All, the show that plays every Tuesday from 6 to 10. I'm almost forgetting. I'm like trying to like balance or trying to remember both between me and my or between my show and their show, because I don't know, it's just like a thing where it's, I just like have in mind my own time frame of 2 to 6 on Sundays or Saturdays. I get so used to saying that now that like all of a sudden, you know, kind of doing a change of pace from 6 to 10 again, it kind of messes with me. So yeah, anyways, we played Mutual Hate just now by Deselect, a hardcore band from San Jose, which is pretty cool. I think I've played this one already before in one of my past shows, or when I covered somebody else. It's just a really good song. I really like this one. But yeah, also the album is really short. There's only so many songs on that one. But if I do play from this one again, I'll promise I'll play a different one at some point. And yeah, well, besides that one, we also played Day Drinking in Memorial Park by Eulalia, Barnacle by Sweater, and also Biltmore by Opposition Dolls. Now up next is going to be Desert by Spite House, and I'm still figuring out exactly what I'm going to be playing. I picked out a few CDs. I saw that we had a woman CD. That's the band name, and I know about this band through, I think, Cindy Lee. Cindy Lee's like one of the like a solo artist. Has an album out which is really like really popular. I forget what the album is called though. Hold on, let me check real quick what it's called, because it's on, I have it on my Apple thing. What is it called? I have it here. Don't worry. I'll pull it up really quickly. And this one is, hold on, let me just type Cindy Lee. Let me see if it comes up. There we go. Diamond Jubilee. That's what it's called. I don't know. Really popular album, and a lot of good songs on that one. But yeah, it's like they're like noisy kind of it's like noisy pop. I would say that's probably like the best way to describe that kind of like the feel of the album. So I'm curious to see what the sound is for women. Probably like I would say something similar. But yeah, no, I'm curious because I haven't ever listened to this band before. I just know about it, so I'm curious to see. And yeah, I'll probably play some women right after. After this song, Spite House, by Spite House, called Desert. So yeah, in the meantime, you'll be hearing that song, and then afterwards I'll see and pick and choose which women's song I want to play. So yeah, keep it locked here on 90.5 FM KSJS.

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Last song you heard was I Don't Think She Cares by White Reaper, and this one I found off the CD rack, and it's part of the album White Reaper Does It Again. This one came out back in 2015. Played one of the songs that somebody called Franco reviewed and gave it a good score on. Luckily, thankfully, a lot of the CDs on here I do kind of ish know. So, you know, here's the situation. We have, like, each of our racks are, like, labeled by, or alphabetized, so they go through like A through B or something or whatever. And so I think I pulled out like, I forget which, it doesn't even say, but I think it might be like somewhere between, you know what, I'm not even going to try to guess because it's like somewhere between M and whatever A is. But yeah, but I pulled it off there. And yeah. I also pulled out a few other ones. I pulled out Jeff the Brotherhood, Jesus Lizard, and Post Animal. So yeah, those are the ones that I kind of recognized off of that one. There's probably some more on.

there, but these are just the ones that kind of caught my eye, and I was like, okay, you know what? I might as well check these out, seeing as how I kind of ran out of stuff. So yeah, but before we get to playing some of those other CDs, I also want to quickly comment on the woman song that we played, Shaking Hand. That one was really good. I actually was really pleasantly surprised by that one. Gave me like lifeguard slash Ooog Bogo vibes. So yeah, I really liked that one. Came out in 2008, and yeah, again, really pleasantly surprised by that song. So definitely going to be adding it to my own playlist at some point. I have this like big playlist on Spotify where it's just like everything, everything that I kind of catches my eye and or catches my ears, I guess. But yeah, up next going to be Taiwan Song by Tiri, and then afterwards, let me see, what do I want to play actually? You know, let's play some Jesus Lizard. I actually haven't really heard much of them, so I'm gonna see what's up. So yeah, because I've already heard Jeff the Brotherhood, and I kind of know Post Animal. At least this record right here is very familiar to me, I think, because I used to be pretty into Post Animal back in like high school. So yeah, gonna play some Jesus Lizard to check them out. Yeah, so keep it locked here on 90.5 FM KSJS San Jose, Ground Zero Radio.

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1: 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How's it going, y'all? I am DJ Firewatch, and you're listening to Free For All, which plays every Friday. Every Tuesday from 6 to 10 p.m., playing sub-rock tunes for your enjoyment. I'm covering currently for DJ Macabre, who will be back next week, so don't you worry. And also, let's go ahead and read out what we just played. Last song was Thumper by Jesus Lizard, and I just gotta say, first off, what an interesting song. Definitely feels like something, if this was a band that were to come out right now with this kind of sound, I feel like John Dwyer from the OCs would instantly want to get in contact with whoever this is and put them as their opener. Just feels like something that he would definitely be into. Just gonna say that. I really liked it. I think it was pretty good. I'm just reading off the back here from like the person who kind of like reviewed this CD a really long time ago. I found really interesting that it said that it was recorded, or sorry, no, the first release that was not recorded by Steve Albini, who's like a really famous sound engineer, and he's mixed like a ton of albums. I know for sure that he mixed the third Fuzz record, Fuzz 3, and which is my like personal like least favorite of the bunch. I think that record is like really not the greatest Fuzz record, but I mean it's still decent, but it's definitely not the greatest. This one is pretty good, I would definitely consider listening to more Jesus Lizard for sure. And before that song was Taiwan's Song by Thierry, and now up next we're gonna go ahead and move on to this next one called Short Sleeves by Black Market Cart. And then afterwards, I don't know whether or not we should play I think I might play another CD, but I think it is time for me to move on to the point where I start playing my USB. So I'm going to go ahead and finish off those last three songs that I got on there. And but up next, Short Sleeves by Black Market Cart, only here on 90.5 FM KSJS.

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4: 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I'm DJ Firewatch. And the last song you heard was Heart Made of Metal by Post Animal. This one's off the album When I Think of You in a Castle, came out 2018. Before that was Corey Hansen with his song Ordinary People off the album The Unborn Capitalist from Limbo. I just got to say real quick, I really love that, album. It's so, like, I don't know, it's just so good. So good. As all I'm gonna say, it's just very, very good. For his self-titled, or sorry, I guess, I don't know, this isn't a self-titled, never mind. I take that back. Just for, like, being his first album, right off the gate and kind of, like, just exploring that, kind of, like, sound from, I want to say, like, I mean, this kind of all started with, like, maybe, I think it was, like, B Karma, or I forget which album it was. I think that might have been one of the songs off of that album, but regardless, kind of, like, continuing on that sort of, like, or building off of it, and kind of even more so in a way, because he's kind of sort of doing more, like, acoustic stuff. So, yeah, just kind of more, like, that kind of sound. And we also played Dweller by Sleep Club, and then also Short Sleeves by Black Market Carts. Now up next is going to be a song by, hopefully I'm pronouncing this one right, Ewa Fon, and this one is called On a People Something. Hold on. I kind of forgot what this one's called. On a People Mover, that's what it's called, and that's what you'll be hearing next here on 90.5 FM. 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
8: 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Last song you listened to was Starshine by LSD and The Search for God. We also played Forever in Her Urn by Noragami and a few others as well. I am DJ Firewatch, and you've been listening to Free for All here on 90.5 FM KSJS. I'm going to go ahead and close out my set by playing this last song by the Velvet Underground called Pale Blue Eyes. Pretty well wide, or how do you say it? Well-known song. I don't know, whatever. I'm just going to say that. And yeah, I just wanted to close with this one because, I don't know, I wasn't thinking that anybody was going to be in here, so I was just going to like doze off to this song. But yeah, anyways, yeah, that it's been me. It's been a pleasure. And yeah, I'll close out with this song. And yeah, see you. Oh, actually, hold on. Let me load on to that song. I forgot to do that. All right, there we go. See you. Good night.

0: is the next item up for bids, please?
1: Well, it's over here, Bob, on the turntable. It's a charming.
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0: You're listening to 90.5 FM KSJS San Jose. What is up? What is up? What is up? This is Gumi with a special version of Route 14 tonight. I'm usually live every Wednesday from 6 to 10 p.m. This is Tuesday from 10 to 2 a.m. Oh my goodness. In the studio I have with me is DJ Firewatch.
1: Dude, what is up? Oh, also, how's it going, everybody? I'm still here. I was putting some CDs away, and yeah, I'm just chilling out here with Gumi here. So yeah, it's pretty
0: Bro's
1: chill.
0: A chiller.
1: Yeah, I'm a chiller. That's how I be in the studio at all times. That's how we keep it.
0: I'm feeling a little nervous about doing this time slot.
1: Yeah,
0: I've never
1: 10 to 2. They have you working, bro. Like, they have you doing the night shifts.
0: Oh well.
1: Yeah.
0: I'm still gonna play bangers. And either way,
1: yeah, it's still gonna be
0: I'm gonna
1: fire.
0: Have some fun with it, you know? Speaking of that,

0: That last song you heard was Dead to Me by Magna Carta, the recent single. Coming up next, we're going to be listening to, let's listen to The Troubles by Glaive and Curtains. That's coming up next here on 9.5 KSJS. I hope you guys enjoy. Thank you.
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1: 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What is up? This is Gumi with a special edition of Route 14. Fumbled that a little bit at the beginning, but that's okay. We keep it going. That last song you heard was Vanished by Crystal Castles. Banger, classic, need I say more? Well, it depends on who I'm talking to. I was talking to a former KHS DJ just earlier this afternoon or evening, and this guy hates Crystal Castles. I mean, I don't know if I would go as far as to say I hate any particular artist, but you do you, man. And before that was Brave Fool by Camp the Hills. Coming up next, we've got recent single by local SJ electronic duo Ontological Pursuit. This is their recent single off SoundCloud titled Wet Brain. That's coming up next here in 90.5 KSJS. I hope you guys enjoy. Thank you.
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0: Hello? 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Is this thing on?
1: Yeah, it's on, Mr. Cipriano. We're ready for you.
0: And now, here's our host to tell you more about what's coming up next.
1: Sorry, there isn't any host. That's why we have you to talk about that.
0: Hold it right there. Don't touch that podcasting control lever.
1: I'm sorry, this isn't a podcast.
0: Hey, you know, we have lots of important things to say, but now, first the news.
1: What the hell are you talking about? Where did this music come from?
0: Now, let's rejoin our regularly scheduled podcast.
1: This isn't a f***ing podcast, you understand? You know what? Screw it. I don't even know why we hired you. You can just go. I can do this promo myself.
0: Hey, thanks for listening to today's podcast. We'll be here next time. 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
2: 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That last song you heard was Life by Yego featuring Jason and Tamashi. Before that, Disco by Sweet Trip off of their album Velocity Design Comfort. Coming up next, we've got Weird and Chill by Meat Computer. That's coming up next. I hope you guys enjoy. Thank you.
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Always talk too much, let's not get into it. Why so sad? Where'd that pretty face go? Ask me how I'm doing.

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1: 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What's up, what's up, what's up? This is Route 14, and I'm your host, Gumi. That last song you heard was Bozo, Bozo, Bozo by my goat, Underscores, off of her album Fishmonger. I'm forgetting which album it is off the top of my head, Fishmonger, or this is embarrassing, I'm blanking on the other name of her older album, but I believe today or sometime this week, before or after, is like the third year anniversary. I'm blanking on these numbers and I'm feeling embarrassed about it. But before that, we also had Reality Surf by Blade. Coming up next, what do we got? It's going to be Prosperity by Pretty Sick. That's coming up next, and I hope you guys enjoy. Thank you.

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This is Gumi with a special edition of my show, Route 14. That last song you heard was Lao Shi by Helena Gao. Before that, Immaterial by the hyperpop goat, the legend, the late and great Sophie. And before that, classic dubstep song, Bangarang by Skrillex. Coming up next, we're going to be listening to Toll by Tracy Breaks. That's coming up next here on 9.5 KSJS. I hope you guys enjoy. Thank you. 90.

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1: 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What's up, what's up, what's up? This is Route 14 with me, Gumi. And that last song you heard was Pure Love by Magna Carta off of their recent EP, Beautiful Disaster. Before that, the CFCF remix of Everyone Was Talking About You Last Night by Dance Art Center. Coming up next, we're going to be listening to This POC's Showing Off and Blasting by NB21R off of SoundCloud. So that's what's coming up next here on 9.5 KSJS. I hope you get enjoy and keep it locked in here. 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
0: Ew, like, oh my gosh, what was that? 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Mm-hmm. That's right, 24 hours a day, 7 days a week, 365 days a year, nonstop. 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I always keep my needles clean, because by sharing them, you might get some disease, herpes, HIV. 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
3: 90.5 KSJS, that last song you heard was Wraparound Lover by Tommy Fleece off of his recent album Plus. Before that, Beyond Alive by Death Grips off of The Powers That Be. Coming up next, we've got I Used to Kill by Dane and Alden, the recent single, gonna be on the new Dane album. I'm super hyped for that. And after that, probably play some Slayer. That's coming up next. Hope you guys enjoy. 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
3: 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What's going on? This is Gumi here on 90.5 KSJS. That last song we played was Undertow by The Help off of their 2021 EP Enemy. Before that, we played Kinko's Field Trip 2006 by Underscores off of the album Fishmonger. And let's go with the song we played before that too. That was Sloppy Joe by Slayer off of the album Half-Blood, specifically the Bloodlux version, specifically that one. Coming up next, we're going to be listening to the Frost Children remix of Fire Away by Madion featuring Slater. That's coming up next here at 9.5 KSJS. Keep it locked in, and I hope you guys enjoy. Thank you.
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1: 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What is up? What is up? What is up? This is Gumi with a special fill-in show of Route 14 tonight. Usually I'm live every Wednesday from 6 to 10 p.m. playing electronic music. Tonight I'm also playing electronic music, but just a different day and time. That last song we heard was Euromaxing by Alcatraz, and before that, Summer Love by Magna Carta. Coming up next, we're going to be listening to Reprise by Amy. Keep it locked in here at 9.5 KSJS, and I hope you guys enjoy. Thank you.

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8: 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What's going on? 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That last song we listened to was Go by Nate Sibb off of his release For Us. Come up next, we're going to be listening to Are We More Than Friends by Nicotine. In my opinion, super goated producer coming out of the Philippines. I think she's super dope. So that's coming up next. Keep it here at 9.5 KSJS. I hope you guys enjoy. Thank you.
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1: KSJS. That last song you heard was Are You Real by Mietz Kant, and before that, Chocolate Matter by Sweet Trip. Coming up next, we're going to be listening to Await by DJ Dave. That is coming up next here at 9.5 KSJS. Keep it locked in, and I hope you guys enjoy. Thank you.

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2: 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What's up, what's up, what's up? This is Route 14 with Gumi, and that last song you heard was I Like Your Music by Deadmau5. Before that, Await by DJ Dave. Next song we're going to be playing is Super Soft by Two Shell. Keep it locked in here on 9.5 KSJS. I hope you guys enjoy. Thank you.
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0: 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What is up? What is up? This is Route 14 with Gumi. Usually I'm live every Wednesday from 6 to 10 p.m. But tonight, different day, different time. The last song we played was Instant Crush by Daft Punk off of RAM, Random Access Memories. And before that, World's End Dance Hall by Wawaka. Classic Vocaloid producer, especially for Hatsune Miku back in the day. I'm forgetting the exact time frame. I want to say around the early 2010s. Rest in peace to him too, by the way. Rest in peace, Goat. Coming up next, we're going to be playing the Miss Chicken Sandwich remix of Drive by Lucy Lamb. That's coming up next here on 95.5 KSJS. Keep it locked in, and I hope you guys enjoy. Thank you.
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got blood rush in my head, they hot like popping off the fucking block, not clocking wristlet, watch been top off. 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

0: 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You might be due for something new. 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
1: 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What's going on? 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That last song we heard was Some Drugs by Magna Carta off of their album New Jersey. And before that, Get Got by Death Grips off of their album The Money Store. Coming up next, we've got Summer Fling by Leroy. Banger song, in my opinion, and banger project artist, what have you. Side project of my goat, Jane Remover, by the way. So I'm super hyped to be playing this on air right now. Keep it locked in here on 9.5 KSJS. I hope you guys enjoy. Thank you.
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0: I have a request tonight. 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
2: 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The last song we played was Crash, a recent single by the artist After. And before that, The Recorded Message by Sacred Holes. 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
1: 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Yeah, shameless plug for my usual show. This is special edition of Route 14 with me, Gumi, and I'm going to start winding down the show. That last song we played was Slippery Plastic Euphoric by CFCF off of his release Memory Land, and before that, Reckless by Crystal Castles. Coming up next, we've got 1-2-3-4 by Paris Prestige. That's coming up next here on 9.5 KSJS. Keep it locked in, and I hope you guys enjoy. 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

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From electronic. Okay. Jazz. Alternativo en español. I got a 20-pound razor blade in my hand, thanks to you, thanks to you. Urban. Hey, got some static. 90.5 KSJS. 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

0: 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Joined by the wonderful, phenomenal, smelly? No, definitely not. Vibe Commander. What's going on, Vibe Commander? How are you?
1: Great. How do you do, Mr. Ghost?
0: Well, I just lied about you a little bit, so I know I'm doing great because I love to lie.
1: I know. I applied the specific jazz-oriented deodorant before this.
0: As one needs, of course. The jazziest.
1: What was that last tune we just heard?
0: I don't know, but it smelled great.
1: Well, I think that one came from Aeroform, a local San Francisco group, just celebrating the release of their record 3 this past weekend. And some San Jose State connections on this one. Keenan Lewis playing bass, guitar, cello. Zach Shaw playing keys, synths, all things keyboards. Tharan Shankar on the trumpet and synths and providing some vocals on a tune entitled Trees Divide the Sky, Ambient.
0: All right, and right before that, Russell Malone, the album Playground.

0: the Billy Strayhorn tune, Something to Live For, Russell Malone on guitar, Martin Bergiano on piano, Cecily Bond on the bass, and E.J. Strickland on the drums.
1: That's an all-star cast right there.
0: That's some nice stuff. What's up next?
1: Well, in honor of Jalen Baker, we're going to throw things over to a tune of his, one of my favorites, an original composition entitled There's Beauty and Fear. This one comes from a 2023 Cellar Live release entitled Be Still, where the vibraphonist and band leader is joined by Paul Cornish on the keys. On bass, we've got Gabe Godoy playing drums, Gavin Woolchan. Once again, on a tune, There's Beauty in Fear, here on 90.5 FM KSHS Granzer Radio.
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2: 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We just heard a great tune entitled There's Beauty in Fear from vibraphonist Jalen Baker and an all-star cast. Gavin Wilshan on those drums playing keys. Paul Cornish on the bass. We have Gabe Godoy once again. Jalen Baker on those vibes. We'll get back into the music in just a moment, so don't go anywhere.
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6: 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Hey, how about you alert us, Vibe Commander, to what's coming up next?
2: 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We've got Stanley Clark on the bass.
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1: Holy Land, the harem. Either of those two things alone might get you in a little bit of trouble. Together, they give us Milt Jackson, his phenomenal album, The Harem. The tune, Holy Land, written by Cedar Walton, who's performing with Milt Jackson. Cedar Walton on the piano, Bob Crenshaw on the bass, Kenny Washington on the drums, Jimmy Heath, soprano and tenor sax. I don't think we heard him, but James Moody's on the flute. Milt Jackson on the vibes. That was some good stuff. Hey, Lenny, what else did we listen to? And you'll know why I'm calling him Lenny in a moment.
2: Well, Lenny.
1: I'm Lenny, too.
2: Yeah, we're all Lenny today.
1: All right.
2: We heard a great tune by the incomparable Lenny White. That one's Els Bop from the Griffith Park Collection back in 1982 with some heavy hitters. Joining the drummer on that one, Chick Corea, Twinkle in the Ivories. Of course, Freddie Hubbard blowing on the trumpet. We had a wonderful bass performance from Stanley Clark. And we also had Joe Henderson blowing on the sax on that one.
1: And the reason why we're all so Lennied up here on 90.5 KSJS San Jose, we got more Lenny coming your way.
2: That's right, Mr. Ghost. We've got one of my favorites from a record all the way back in 1956. This one's Lenny Tristano of a record, self-titled. This is a original composition, if you can call it that, entitled Line Up. And he's going to be joined, of course, where he's playing keys, by Gene Ramey on the bass and Jeff Morton on the drums. Interestingly enough, this tune, when it was released, was met with a lot of criticism because Lenny White apparently experimented with the use of multi-tracking and tape speed. And I think you'll hear a curious energy in the piano of this tune. So listen up.
1: All right. I'm curious about what we're about to get into, no doubt. Again, this is 5D.9 SJSK. Of course, as you might say, 90.5 KSJS San Jose, and the music marches on.

0: You've got the dial set on 90.5 FM Kish's Ground Zero Radio. We just heard a tune, Steve Turr, amazing trombonist. That one's entitled Echoes of Harlem for a record way back in 1991 from Verve entitled Right There.
1: Echoes of Harlem, Ellington tune, and Steve Turay on trombone. I don't know if he was on any shells for this particular track. Always fun when he plays the shells. Jonathan Blake on violin. Akura Dixon Turay on cello. How about that? Benny Green on piano. Buster Williams on the bass. Billy Higgins on the drums. Right before that tune, we got to hear from Mr. Lenny Tristano. Line up. From some cool stuff in 1994 from Lenny and Company of Lenny Tristano slash the new Lenny Tristano.
0: Yep, that was Lenny Tristano on the keys once again, playing along with Peter Ind actually on bass. And we had Jeff Morton playing those drums on a record. Lenny Tristano. We're going to get back into the music in just a moment.
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1: Thank you for joining us. And I bet if you joined Miss Cat, she'd thank you just as well. 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And speaking of play, that's what we're about to do next. From the album Rebound, from Brooklyn-based artist Tom Beckham, we're going to hear the tune World Cup. And, you know, Beckham World Cup makes you feel like it's soccer season all the time. And it could be no matter where you are. So that's a tune written by Mr. Beckham. He's on the vibes. Chris Cheek on the sax. Henry Hay on piano. Farrick Nemeth on the drums. And Matt Closey on the bass. Recorded 2007 in New Jersey. Hope you enjoy Tom Beckham from his album Rebound, the tune World Cup.

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1: From the album Latin Jazz, Jazz Latin, the tune Things Ain't What They Used to Be. Ellington and Persons tune, transformed by Wayne Wallace's Latin Jazz Quintet into a blues Carib style. So that's super duper cool. Wayne Wallace on the trombone, Murray Lowe piano, David Bellove on the bass, Colin Douglas trap drums, and Michael Spiro's got the percussion. A couple of special guests, John Santos and Orlando Torrenti. They were that cool bit of vocals that we had within the track. And just before that, Wes Montgomery from the Verve Jazz Masters 14 album, we got to hear his take on the Dizzy tune Con Alma, performed with Don Sobeski's orchestra, and that was recorded in May of 1965 in New Jersey. And I just want to highlight a couple of people. That'd be Margaret Ross on the harp. She's phenomenal. Obviously, Wes Montgomery strumming away on his guitar. And then finally, smashing away on bongos and congas, Candido. He's always fun.
2: That's right, Mr. Ghost. We're going to keep the great music rolling here, but maybe slow down the vibe a little bit. This next one comes from a great record entitled Ballads, of course by the very singular John Coltrane on the tenor saxophone. This is a 1963 release.

0: course, legendary Van Gelder, off the label Impulse. And this is the tune Say It Over and Over Again, originally written by Jimmy McHugh with Frank Louser.
1: Originally written by Jimmy McHugh, Frank Louser.
0: And the first recording appeared by Horace Heidt and his musical Nights way back in 1940.
1: Dang, that predates this take by 20-some-odd years.
0: Right you are, Mr. Ghost. Always a counter. Always working.
1: I've got a counter to everything, yes.
0: And joining Coltrane is that classic quartet of his. We've got Jimmy Garrison on the bass, holding it down on the skins, Elvin Jones, of course, and
1: nice.
0: On keys, McCoy Tyner. Once again, playing the tune Say It Over and Over Again here on 90.5 FM KSHS Ground Zero Radio.
1: Over and over and over again.

0: John Coltrane, as you heard from the intrepid traveler, Vibe Commander, a 1963 release from the album Ballads, John Coltrane and Company, giving us the tune, It's Easy to Remember and So Hard to Forget. Richard Rodgers with Lorenz Hart. They wrote the tune. Coltrane on the tenor, McCoy Tyner on piano, Jimmy Garrison on the bass, and Elvin Jones on the drums. That's tasty. That's real tasty, Vibe Commander.
1: That's right, Mr. Guest.
0: I'm so glad you played that for all of us. It, off mic, I said we need a smoky tune, and that was one for sure.

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1: Mr. Ghost with an oopsie daisy. Okay, you heard Vibe Commander tell you, say it over and over again. That was the name of the song that was played from John Coltrane and the album Ballads. Forgive me, then that's the Jimmy McHugh tune. Say it over and over again, still with the same personnel I mentioned. Sorry, everybody. 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Or, as, well, maybe you might say,
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3: Happy to have you joining us for this next tune. Thanks for that, Mr. Ghost. This one comes from a great record from organist Shirley Scott, Cellar Live release, Queen Talk Live at the Left Bank. This one, she's going to be joined by, of course, George Coleman, the late, great tenor saxophonist. We also have Bobby Durham on the drums on this one entitled Never Can Say Goodbye. Tune, of course, written by Clifton Davis. We hope you guys enjoy this one here on 90.5 FM, KSJS Grenzer Radio. 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

0: I have a request tonight. When you hear this, that is the introduction.
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2: Thanks for dropping in here on 90.5 FM, KSJS Ground Zero Radio. We just heard a tune from Clara Fisher, an original composition that he arranged entitled Starbright from a record Out of the Blue from 2015 off the Clavo record label. Some brotherly love on that one. Brent Fisher was playing those vibes you heard. We also heard the wonderful Peter Erskine on drums on that last tune. Still before that, we heard Shirley Scott, the one and only, Queen Talk Live at the Left Bank, a tune Never Can Say Goodbye. She was joined by Bobby Durham on those drums, playing tenor saxophone, George Coleman.
3: Hey, that was a long track, but you knew where every single note was going to be played in it as we approached it.
2: It's one of my favorites.
3: Yeah, I'm glad we could share that with everybody.
2: That's Mr. Ghost joining me, Vibe Commander, in the studio here.
3: What else are you going to share with the people? Yes,
2: I'm glad you asked. Well, we're going to hear a fun tune. This one comes from the Abstract Orchestra, a 2018 release entitled Mad Villain Volume 1. Playing some jazz orchestra renditions, of course, Mad Villainy, the group of Mad Lib and
3: MF Doom. R.I.P.
2: Of course, honoring him on this one, we got all caps. We're going to hear a soloist, Kev Hallbarrow, on the trombone, and you'll hear him loud and clear. We're also going to feature the rest of the amazing cast of the Abstract Orchestra. Once again, that tune is all caps. 90.5 FM, KSJS, San Jose.

0: Dave, Dave, why did that track end? Oh my goodness, the vibes have been phenomenal. Makes me hungry saying that. Nominal. Some awesome curation from my guy, Vibe Commander. Cure them of their ails. Speaking of cure, they need to know what they heard.
1: Oh, you've got me smiling cheek to cheek over here, Mr. Ghost. Thanks. That last tune, of course, notable buff, Dave Grusin on the keys and composing for the soundtrack for 3 Days of the Condor from 1975. We've been listening to great music. Still, before that, we heard the Talented Abstract Orchestra, a rendition of All Caps from Mad Villain Volume 1.
0: That was really fun.
1: Super fun.
0: We like to keep the fun rolling around these type of parts, but, you know, maybe there's right and wrong ways to have fun. Someone else will let you know all about that in just a momento.
2: Hi, this is James Brown, soul brother number one, always fighting. Now I'm fighting for your life. I'm fighting for your life because if you use drugs, you better leave it alone. Drugs are contagious. They're killers. Every drug is a killer. Stay away from drugs. Drugs will take your life away. And if you want to live, stay away from drugs. Because they are super bad, super bad, super bad, super bad, super bad.
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0: Okay, all right. Once when I update my phone in the future, in the past, or in never, I'll get it, too. But let's get back into the music.
1: Let's do that, Mr. Ghost. This next one, coming from a San Jose State connection.
0: Hey!
1: Our very own Aaron Linkton. This is his record with Paul Tynan. Of course, Aaron Linkton playing Barry. Paul Tynan on the trumpet. This is by Coastal Collective, Chapter 5. They have tons of them. This is a really fun composition entitled Sup, composed by Mr. Linkton. And it's going to feature a bunch of talented musicians. So, hope you guys enjoy this next one. Sup on 90.5 FM KSJS.
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0: KSJS San Jose. Well, Mr. Ghost, what have we been listening to?
1: Well, I've told you, only listening, no eating the salt peanuts here in the studio for us. But it was the tune Salt Peanuts. Dizzy Gillespie wrote the tune along with drummer Kenny Clark. Gotta love that. Got to listen to that little ditty off the album, Shaw Nuff. And that was a lot of fun.
0: And still before that, we heard Human Nature, a tune that you might know, made famous by Michael Jackson.
1: Also a lot of fun.
0: Very fun. And that one comes from 2021's Soul Conversations record from drummer, producer, arranger, composer, multi-talented guy, Ulysses Owens Jr. And that rendition featured a special guest, Stefan Harris, on the vibes on an arrangement from Michael Thomas.
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All right, coming up next from the 2026 album, released in 2026, the album Dear Miss Deary comes to us from piano player, vocalist Dawn Clement. She's honoring Blossom Deary, and she'll be singing a tune that Blossom Deary recorded, and it was really, really similar to the way Blossom Deary sung it. It's entitled Our Day Will Come, and that's written by Mort Garrison and Bob Hilliard. There's some outstanding guitar solo performed by Steve Kowalczyk. If you didn't know, he's on guitar for this album. They'll be joined by John Clayton on the bass, Jeff Hamilton on the drums. And in case you need remindering once more, Dawn Clement, she's playing piano and singing. The tune, Our Day Will Come, once again from Clement's album, Dear Miss Deary, released this year. You're

0: You've got that dial set on 90.5 FM, KISS, just Ground Zero Radio. We just heard a wonderful tune by Thundercat. Of course, that one's entitled Black. Came out back in 2017. Of course, the incomparable Stephen Bruner, a.k.a. Thundercat, providing vocals, bass, and programming on that one. Dennis Hamm playing keyboards, production, Mark Soundwave Spears, and mixing and additional production done by Stephen Flying Lotus Ellison. Before that, we heard a vocal giant. This is Don Clement. That was Our Day Will Come, featuring, of course, Steve Kovalchuk on the guitar, John Clayton playing bass, and the one and only Jeff Hamilton on the drums. Of course, playing keys and providing vocals was Don Clement. That one is an Origin record release from 2026 entitled Dear Miss Deary. We'll get back into the tunes in just a moment, so don't touch that dial.
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2: 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Some of us like to call it that. Coming up for y'all, we've got Dexter Gordon and a really tasty tune. Literally and figuratively, of course, recorded in August of 1962. Billy Higgins on the drums, Butch Warren on the bass, Sonny Clark on piano. It's the Dexter Gordon tune, Cheesecake. Dexter Gordon's on tenor sax for that. Hope you enjoy. Here, 90.5 FM, KSJS. 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
2: 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That's what it is. I'm Mr. Ghost. Vibe Commander and I will be back to bother you soon enough, but enjoy some cheesecake for now.

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6: That's right, Mr. Ghost. We just heard a wonderful composition, Cease the Bombing, from Grant Green. That's a 1969 Blue Note release, carrying on, of course, Grant Green
4: strumming
6: away on that guitar. On the bass, Jimmy Lewis. We got drummer Idris Muhammad, a legend. We also featured Willie Blevins on the vibes, as well as pianist Earl Crick. Finally, on the tenor saxophones, we had Claude Berté. Still before that, we heard Cheesecake by Dexter Gordon.
4: Yeah, that was a tasty tune. Billy Higgins on the drums, Butch Warren on the bass, Sonny Clark piano, and the guy who wrote the track, Dexter Gordon, tenor sax. It was recorded a long, long, long, long, long time ago, 1962. And that's fun. Next track we're going to play, I think you and I find to be...
6: It's a favorite here.
4: Unbelievably fun.
6: At KSJS, certainly.
4: Like, we should both talk over each other about how excited we are for this track. Ready? Go.
6: I love this track so much. Coleman Mellett, wonderful singer-songwriter, late singer-songwriter, and this is a compilation that we've been playing in the studio for quite some time, entitled...
4: See, I fooled you all. I told you all we were going to tell you how much we love this song and talk over each other, but I didn't say anything to force you to reveal your inner love for the song.
6: I love this song, which is called...
4: From the album Sing You a Brand New Song.
6: Boom.
4: It's Digibob. Oh,
6: Digibob.
4: My goodness. It's some great stuff. Coleman Mellett, he sings. He's playing guitars. He does some keyboards on it. Steve Gadd's on the drums. Highlight of Ron de Césaire out there. He plays bongos and vibraphones. Ooh. You know, that sounds like a dream combo. You ever have that dream?
6: Bongo and vibes. Yeah. That's what I hear in my head most of the time.
4: Lucky you. You got stuff going on in your head. 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

0: San Jose KSJS, San Jose KSJS, San Jose KSJS. Wait, hold on. San Jose KSJS! All right, enough fun. It's been too much fun here. I don't know how we're doing this, but we're doing it, and you're doing it with us. And that's me and the Vibe Commander. I'm Mr. Ghost, in case y'all don't know. Playing great tunes for us to enjoy and for you to maybe even learn from. Teach us right now, please.
1: That last composition, thanks, Mr. Ghost, that was The Lady Wants to Know from Michael Franks. Of course, singing on that one, a Warner Brothers release from 1977. You heard John Guerin on percussion and drums, Larry Carlton on the guitar, Joe Sample on all things keyboards, a slew of percussionists, Ray Armando, Joa Donato, and Larry Bunker. That was also Michael Brecker blowing on the saxophone on that one. Once again, The Lady Wants to Know.
0: And I guess as much as we love the track Digibob and Coleman Mellett's work, I'm going to bring our mood down just a bit. And that was the track we heard previous to The Lady Wants to Know.
1: That's right.
0: Unfortunately, the album that we hear Digibob off of, Sing You a Brand New Song, was posthumously released. So this is some of the most we can give you of Coleman Mellett. And I think if I speak for Vibe Commander, who's going to speak after this to share their feelings, we're going to play this as much as we can because this is some good stuff we got.
1: It's really beautiful music. And yeah, it's a posthumous compilation record, which is just very... really tragic, because I can't imagine, you know, the songwriting that was about to come from this really beautiful songwriter, no doubt influenced by, you know, people like Michael Franks, who we've also heard from. So paying homage to Coleman Mellett here on KSJS, as we tend to do.
0: Yeah, just a relatively young guy. That's how it goes sometimes. We pay homage to all the people, though. Like myself? Today you brushed your teeth, you skipped the floss, you combed your hair, you took the train, you did the crossword, you missed 22 across. You went to work, you had a meeting, you ate your lunch, you had another meeting. You wondered, how is anyone supposed to get any work done with all these meetings? You left the office, you took the train, you ate your dinner, you brushed your teeth. You did all the things one normally does the day before an 8.4 earthquake rattles the bay, leaving millions of people without power. You never know when the day before is the day before. 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
1: 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Tune in to Denny Terry on 90.5 FM KSJS San Jose. Very eloquently said, by the way, Mr. Ghost.
0: It always is. That's how you flashback the Fridays, and that's how you quake the PSAs. If you haven't heard me say it once, I'll say it again. How can anyone get any work done with all these meetings? Okay, we've said the tagline, which means we can keep it going here on 90.5 KSJS San Jose. Miki Yamanaka. Boy, that's a talented musician who keeps pumping out amazing albums. The current one we'll have for y'all is Breathe. You know what? I'll take... Yeah. Thanks, Miki, for the suggestion. Yeah, that was nice. That was nice. She's on piano. Nicole Glover's got saxophones. Oof. A little spoken word, not on this track, but, you know, we're gonna say that she does it because she does it. Tyrone Allen II on the bass.
1: Oof.
0: Jimmy McBride on the drums.
1: What's the relationship there between Miki and Jimmy?
0: I don't know. I feel like I've seen them together a lot all the time. They're just, like, not separated.
1: Well, hear this. They're husband and wife.
2: Well, so they're not separated.
1: Not separated.
2: Not separated. They're doing it together. And the track we're going to play for you guys is called Tucson. And when I say not separated, Mickey is like, I like playing in Tucson. I'm writing these people a song because they really enjoy me when I come out there. And I think showing the love, as you know, we've been talking about, is just wonderful. So thank you all for joining us, whether that's the KSJS app online or, hey, that dial. Just leave it all alone and let the music take you home.

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Three is a magic number. 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

0: 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That last tune was Three is a Magic Number, of course, from Multiplication Rock, a record from Bob DeRoe, originally a bebop pianist, lending his pop ear there on, once again, a tune, Three is a Magic Number. And before that, Joe Williams, and of course the legendary Thad Jones Mel Lewis Orchestra, a wonderful tune recommended by Mr. Ghost, smack dab in the middle. That one came from presenting Joe Williams and Thad Jones Mel Lewis and the Jazz Orchestra. 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Thanks for stopping by.
1: Thanks for inviting me in.
0: Yeah, I mean, it's kind of lonely.
1: No. The music's keeping us pretty not entertained, but together.
0: I absolutely concur.
1: Tie the people together with music. I mean that unthreateningly, of course.
0: Here? 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
0: Or on the app.
1: Man, we got it all. Got it all. KSJS San Jose.
0: And we've got this next tune.
1: Oh, we do have a next tune. Oh, I'm glad somebody's paying attention. Lambert Hendricks and Ross, the hottest new group in jazz, kind of like the vocalese pioneers. For those of you who don't know, vocalese is kind of using your voice as mimic of an instrument. Maybe not necessarily straight like an instrument, but you are the instrument with your voice. And you'll hear some of that in this unbelievably fast-paced song, Cloudburst.
0: Well, I think I speak for everyone when I say I'm very excited to hear that one.
1: Yeah, Harrison Kirkland tune. Had to tell the people. Anyway, we thank you. And we thank you.

spark a little, stop a little, spark a little, live a little, pop a little, maybe little, pop a little, baby. Every time you're always so near, nobody loves me like you, dear. 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

0: A deluge of tunes. So happy to bring all of them to you on 90.5 KSJS San Jose, because KSJS broadcasts from the campus of San Jose State in downtown San Jose, California. We're happy to be here in the heart of Silicon Valley, and we're happy to be in your heart. As you know, if you listen to us, you love us, and we love you. Feel like that goes without saying, but you know, Vibe Commander, I love you, and I love KSJS, and I love being here.
1: Well, the love is reciprocated, Mr. Ghost.
0: I love music. What do you know about that, maybe?
1: Well, I love that last tune.
0: Oh, yeah?
1: Which was All of Me.
0: Why not?
1: A great jazz standard. Of course, courtesy of Seymour Simons and Gerald Marks. I actually didn't know that until right now.
0: You know, I don't remember that too often. I don't know if they worked on too much other stuff, but that'll
1: Shout out to those legends.
0: Yeah, right? Shout out.
1: And that, of course, came from a rendition from Prez and Teddy, a stupendous record from 59. That one, of course, Lester Young on the tenor sax, on those keys, Teddy Wilson, Gene Ramey on the bass and playing drums, Joe Jones.
0: Did you know where Prez got his nickname from?
1: I actually don't recall.
0: So he got his nickname from the person he gave a nickname to.
1: Oh.
0: He gave...
1: The nickname became the nickname.
0: No, he gave Lady Day their nickname. So who then gave Prez his nickname?
1: Lady Day. Yeah. Is that Billy?
0: Yeah.
1: Billy.
0: Yeah.
1: Billy.
0: So Billy gave him the name nickname Prez.
1: Wonderful artist, Billy Holiday.
0: I didn't even know that.
1: Huh.
0: I learned that recently.
1: We're going to learn a lot more in a little bit.
0: What else can we tell him?
1: More about our next, or the tune before, which was a rendition from Adam Benjamin entitled On Green Dolphin Street from It's a Standard World from 2006. Interestingly enough, all the sounds you heard came from components that are in the bass version of GarageBand. So shout out to Adam Benjamin, a cool
0: educator. Artistry finds a way.
1: Right?
0: That's cool.
1: Yeah, wonderful educator. Before that still, Lambert, Hendrix, and Ross, a little slice of vocalese for you. A tune, Cloudburst, from their record, The Hottest New Group. And, of course, Chris Hendrix leading the way on that one.
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1: Are you having a case of brain fog? 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
0: Those all sound like some wonderful things. I might have some apples for us that we will not eat in the studio.
1: No.
0: But anyway, I'm so happy to be here on 90.5 KSJS San Jose. It's Vibe Commander. It's Mr. Ghost.
1: It's a place to be, really.
0: Should we never leave? Should we just stay here?
1: Yeah,
0: should we do this a lot more, maybe? Tell us about the next song. I might have a comment after that, and then we got to, you know, actually play it.
1: Well,
0: we talk too much.
1: Of course. We're a couple chatty Cathys. I'm very stoked for this next one. One of my all-time favorite LPs, Mosaic, A Celebration of Blue Note, from a short-lived group, the Blue Note 7, short-lived but stacked as all heck. That one's from 2008, off the Blue Note label, of course. And, you know, we've been doing a kind of a suite of aquatic animals, specifically dolphin tunes we heard on Green Dolphin Street. Now we're going to hear Dolphin Dance, of course, written by the one and only Herbie Hancock.
0: Becoming a real dolphin party central around these parts.
1: Right.
0: You might start asking, what's your purpose? Yeah, that was pretty explosive.
1: Well said. Ba-boom. Well, that's an arrangement from Renee Rosny. If you're French-Canadian, Renee Rosny, perhaps.
0: She's Renee for sure, though.
1: She's Renee, yeah. But she provides the arrangement for her husband, who's actually on the keys on this one. Another couple, power couple in the jazz world, which is Bill Charlap, joined by Ravi Coltrane on the tenor sax. We've got Nicholas Payton playing trumpet, Peter Bernstein on guitar, rounding out that rhythm section, Peter Washington and Lewis Nash on bass and drums, respectively. Finally, the living legend, Steve Wilson, playing alto sax and flute.
0: What?
1: Yeah,
0: what?
1: You're...
0: I'm ready. I'm done talking.
1: You don't have any more tidbits?
0: I always have more to say, but wow, I want to hear this.
1: Yeah, then let's let the music talk on this next one, which is Dolphin Dance, here on KSGS San Jose.

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1: it's cooler to just be you.
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3: KSJS San Jose, bringing the music to you, home dwellers, my voyagers. Appreciate anyone stopping by here. We are listening to some great music. I'm joined in the studio by Mr. Ghost.
4: Boo.
3: And I am Vibe Commander.
4: I wish I had some, like, vibe to then play. I don't have that sound effect
3: well,
4: ready
3: we've been
4: to go.
3: Well, listening to plenty of vibes.
4: I was just about to say, I can tell you, though, about the vibes we've been hearing. Charlie Parker's Scrapple from the Apple, which got all kind of mambo-bomboed up there very nicely from... led by Mr. Terry Gibbs on the vibes. That sweet alto sax solo, that was Frank Morgan. The rhythm section deserves all the praise because, boy, do they make this song a lot of fun. Sonny Bravo piano, Bobby Rodriguez on the bass, and here we go, folks. Tito Puente, timbales, oof. Johnny Rodriguez on the bongos and percussion, Jose Madera getting congos and percussion. This was recorded in, Berkeley, May of 1986.
3: In Berkeley.
4: From the Latin Connection album.
3: Fantastic.
4: But we were making other connections, a little more watery connections, a bit earlier on.
3: That's right. We heard Dolphin Dance, an arrangement, of course, a Herbie Hancock tune. That's an arrangement from Rini Rosny for the Blue Note 7, a stacked cast of who's who in modern jazz. Robbie Coltrane playing that tenor saxophone, on trumpet Nicholas Payton, the rhythm section Peter Bernstein on guitar, Bill Charlap on those keys, Louis Nash on the drums playing bass, Peter Washington, finally Steve Wilson on the flute and alto saxophone.
4: Fuego.
3: On that one.
4: Fuego.
3: And we're going to be bringing you more of that Latin flair on this next one, which is
4: more heat.
3: Yep, some more heat. This is Oscar de Leon, Que Bueno Vaya y Usted, a tune from 1991. A little bit of salsa for you guys here on 90.5 FM, KSJS Ground Zero Radio.
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0: I might call them scare waves. I'm Mr. Ghost. And boo, I say.
1: Boo. This is the Vibe Commander checking in.
0: Appreciate you guys working with us on some wonderful tunes. I guess maybe the artists have been putting in the work. We're just pressing play. And I'm glad to say that we've had some nice stuff to play.
1: Absolutely, yeah. We pressed play on that last one, Hermano Necesito.
0: Necesito.
1: The Meridian Brothers, a group effort with another group, El Guapo Renacimiento.
0: Yes,
1: and that
0: hey,
1: one
0: Guapo.
1: Comes from 2022. Me gusta, if I do say so myself. What about you, Mr. Ghost?
0: I just said, yo soy guapo, so. Yo soy baboso y guapo. Oh, tu parles français, monsieur?
1: Ouais.
0: Je ne parle pas français. Parce ouais. que je suis stupide.
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0: 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So shout out the Bohemian.
1: Big shouts out to the Bohemian.
0: Okay. Shout out to the Bohemian!
1: All right. I got a lot more than I bargained for on that.
0: It was big a shout out time. Why, you want to shout out something pretty big right now?
1: Not after that. I'm a little nervous.
0: Oh, we'll keep it low key.
1: Keep it chill here on KSJS.
0: San Jose.
1: All right. We're going to throw things over now to Henry Mancini and his orchestra. This is a tune entitled Something for Sellers, no doubt a reference to Peter Sellers, who played the main character Jacques Cousteau in the Pink Panther soundtrack, Pink Panther film. This is the accompanying soundtrack from 1963 of the RCA Victor label. Once again, Henry Mancini and his orchestra. The tune Something for Sellers. 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Stick around long enough and you might hear some Bix Beiderbecke legend.
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This is your host, DJ Butterball speaking. You guys are tuned into The Feast. Hopefully you're all doing amazing. I'm doing great on this Wednesday morning. It's bright, it's early. The sun isn't even up yet. So we're on that grind, you know. I love watching the sunrise from the studio. I think it's really nice. And then I get to see like all the characters just like coming to campus and everything. So yeah, great. So we started the show off with some Hum. I Hate It Too from their 95 album. You Prefer an Astronaut, you know that one, like the little zebra, like the green background. I really like it. And then a little before that, we just ended up playing some Spite House. Shout out Leif. He's the one that showed us that song. So thanks, Leif. This next one is for you if I saw you at Target like a week ago.

Hey, what'd you think? That was Tidal Fart's song "Like a Ritual" off of their, what is it, Floral Green album. Dude, I love that album because I have the CD for it, which is pretty sick, and the sleeve for it is like abnormally fat. I don't know why. It kind of sticks out though, so I really like it, and yeah, the art on it's super sick as well. But yeah, "Like a Ritual." Up next, I'm actually gonna play another tune by this band. I'm gonna be playing, if you know the song "Shed." Or no, the album Shed with that little blue background. They actually have a B-side song that never made the album, and it's called Mist. It's a little unique, it's a little short, but yeah, I hope you enjoy it. Check it out.

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3: That's the coolest story I've ever heard in my entire life. 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
6: 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I hear that Asteroids machine calling my name from the game room, so peace.
7: It's a night out. 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And lastly, it's back to the car, which is, you're buzzed. 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B-ball here. This is the feast. We just played some Hayaki. They are a Japanese math rock influenced band that I discovered not too long ago, and yeah, they're pretty cool. So hopefully you enjoyed that one. Up next, we've got Grublin. Yeah. All right, let's hear it.

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4: 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We just heard some Irish Sunglasses, their song Sniper Monkey, released earlier this year. Thank you, Mr. Sunglasses. And up next, we have, I don't know, I think we, let's play some Merkwood.

That was Mirkwood's songs, Needles, released from their demo EP. Sorry, I forgot to drink some water before this, but hopefully you enjoyed that. As the sun starts to peek through the clouds a little bit and the day grows a little brighter, I think it'd be best to play some Race Course. So, yeah, check it out.

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0: 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What is up? Butterball here. This is The Feast. We just played some Starfire 59, a band that I discovered, like, honestly pretty recently, can I be honest. I'm a little bit of a LARPer, but they've been around for a while. This song came out in 97, and it's great, super fun. It's like a little, they have some more shoegazy songs, but this is like pretty indie. What time is it? It is currently 6:55 when you hear this. Maybe we have one more song before the top of the hour. I have to play. Let's see. Yeah, I probably should have thought about this before I went to speak, but you know what? All right, we're going to play a song from a split EP drop that I freaking love. Dance and Ends in Tragedy. This is their song, Santorini Spring.

0: my gosh. That last breakdown was disgusting. Anyways, here's a legal.
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This is Butterball here. You guys are tuned into The Feast every Wednesday from 6 a.m. to 10 a.m. Waking up the world, the city of San Jose, one song at a time. We just ended up playing some Tripwire. That was their song Keep Up off of their single Brackish, released earlier this year. It's pretty cool. I like that one. A little before that, we had some more chill vibes. We had The Meeting Place in Ida. On Our Own, August Again. Those are the two songs that we just played before that. Hope you're doing well. Doing great. Up next, we got a medium, so I think we do some... Genre is Death. Very cool name. Let's hear what they sound like.

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2: 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What's up, everybody? This is Butterball here. We are playing some music here. We just played some Soul Whirling Somewhere. Found these guys not too long ago, and quite the interesting, I was gonna say aroma, but that's not the right word. Like, quite the interesting atmosphere that these guys built. And yeah, I like it a lot. So up next, we've got Med School, Blindsided. Let's check it out, yeah.

What is going on, friends and family? Good morning. We are up. We are here. We are awake. We are doing great. That was some Thursday. Hopefully you all enjoyed. This is some Sunday Day Real Estate up next.

What do we think? That was Sunny Day Real Estate song 7, released all the way back in 94. Sunny Day Real Estate's so sick. They are like one of the first bands on that like second wave emo era, and they are phenomenal. They absolutely killed it. Kind of sucks that Dave Grohl stole half the members for a little bit to form Foo Fighters, and then, you know, he kicked the drummer, left like not even like a couple of years later. So a little silly there, but. Yeah, Sunny Day Real Estate, man, they are awesome. Such a unique vibe to them. They have this other song, Pillars, with this beautiful bass line. And maybe we'll play it up next. But a little before SDRE, we had some Thursday. Understanding in a Car Crash, amazing song. Thursday is actually like more third wave, I would say. After like 90, 93, I think, we dive into like the early 2000s. That's when we had that like third wave era with bands like Jimmy Eat World, Fall Out Boy, Taking Back Sunday, I think even a little bit of a My Chemical Romance. So yeah, definitely pushing that little bit of a post-hardcore vibe into the revival scene, but phenomenal music. Up next, we've got a recent band that just dropped their album not even a couple months ago. I think like sometime in early summer I remember seeing a post about this band. This band is called The Ritanello Form. They have this song, The Set of Red Stairs, and yeah, they're from Vegas, and they have a female lead singer, as well as this other guy. Their guitarist is also doing backup vocals, and together they sound pretty sick, and also, I really like their drummer. The drummer's pretty tight. So, yeah, check out this song. Pretty cool palm reading part in the beginning, and then, yeah, so check it out. The Ritanello Form. This is The Set of Red Stairs.

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1: Hello? Hello? Is this thing on?
2: Yeah, it's on, Mr. Cipriano. We're ready for you.
1: And now, here's our host to tell you more about what's coming up next.
2: Sorry, there isn't any host. That's why we have you to talk about that.
1: Hold it right there. Don't touch that podcasting control lever.
2: I'm sorry, this isn't a podcast. It's,
1: Hey, you know, we have lots of important things to say, but, now, first the news.
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2: 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You know what? Screw it. I don't even know why we hired you. You can just go. I can do this promo myself.
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0: What is up, squad? We just played some Trauma Ray, their song Hannibal. Pretty cool. I've heard of Trauma Ray. I haven't really ever like dove into their music, but it was pretty cool, like sludgy, almost grunge kind of sound that they got going on, with almost like some like ambient shoegaze stuff as well. So yeah, pretty sick. And then a little before that, we had the Ritzenella Form, as said previously, a favorite band of mine from Las Vegas. Hope to see them sometime. I know they're playing tours and stuff. There's another band that I really like called, maybe we'll play them after this song. Up next we've got this band called Spin, their song Slow It Down off of their You're Losing Me single. Check it out.

That was Spin, their song Slow It Down. And up next, we've got a favorite of mine, Holiday in United States, their song Dog Song.

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1: 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Hello, people. This is Butterball. We are tuned into the feast. We played a song that I love deeply and hold very closely in my heart. It's called Dog Song, and it's by this band Holiday in the United States, and it released a little earlier in 2024. What I think is really cool about this band is that they originally started as a three-piece, and then as they played more shows, they've accumulated more members. And now I believe that they're a five-piece with a second guitarist and a female lead singer. So they have their newest album coming out, How to Count to Five, coming out this Friday. And I am like jumping for joy. They've released two singles from the album, and they're pretty good. So I'll try to get some of that for next show. And so up next we've got, what time is it? Oh yeah, we got a little bit of time. I'm gonna play a song called Johnny on the Spot by Texas Is the Reason. If you know, you know. The drum intro for this song is like, oh dude, it's so good. Look, check it out.

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1: 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It's a charming.
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4: We just played some Contention, Second Son, off of their Nuclear Summer single, released earlier this year. Up next, I've got a gut-wrenching song for me. This song is called Parking Lot, and it's by this band, Mineral. Check it out. Super cool lead guitar, and these guys are low-key geniuses, so...

That was Alexis on Fire and their song 44 Caliber Love Letter, a big favorite of mine. Super awesome start with the lead guitar, and then the vocals are pretty cool as well, honestly. But anyways, up next we've got some Public Domain, their song DSL.

0: It's genius.
1: Yes, I know this one. 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Oh, I messed that up. 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

0: 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This message is brought to you by the concerned staff of 90.5 FM KSJS. Butterball here. We got some Riverside playing in the back, and I'm going to play this little PSA for you guys.
1: Yo, what up? 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

What's up? What do we think? That was an acoustic cover that I found of My Bloody Valentine's When You Sleep. So pretty, bro. This guy's playing in like such a unique tuning, and he plays it finger style as well. So just beautiful. I wanted to share that with you guys. But I think we're a little too laid back. I think we gotta pick it up a little bit. You know, the day's starting, the sun's out. You gotta get the people moving, so we're gonna play a Texas metalcore emo band. They are, I Promise the World.

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4: What's going on, squad? Butterball here. You guys are tuned into The Feast every Wednesday from 6 a.m. to 10 a.m. We just played some Animal Panic, that little like slower tune by the song name of Ragdoll. A little before that, we kicked it up a little bit with some Alina Shireen and I Promise the World. Up next, I've got a song for you guys by Kick Butt. I don't know if I can really say their name, but you'll see their song name, their band name, off of their EP Life Equals Over. These guys are also a part of another band called Gap Year. So if you know Gap Year, you like Gap Year, same dudes. Yeah, check it out.

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0: What's going on? This is DJ Butterball. You guys are tuning to The Feast every Wednesday from 6 to 10 a.m. We just played some Jejun, Regrets Are Unanswered Dreams, released in... Okay, well, it says 25, but these guys were together since, like, the 90s or maybe even the 80s. I think the 90s. They met in Berkeley, and they started up in Berkeley, and then they, like, disappeared, but then they came back. Now they're re-releasing all their music again, and they're blowing up, which is super sick. So I always love to see, like, when bands, like, formed when they were younger and then, like, they didn't really get enough, like, attention. And so they just, like, disbanded because they were like, oh, like, why would we even invest in this? And then they come back because people discover their music and they love it. I think it's really cool. I think it's a really beautiful thing to see. So, yeah, Jejun, these guys are awesome. We always have them on rotation and I almost can't get enough of them. But up next, we've got another song. This is At a Loss. And their song, We Fall Twice and More, off of their single. So, yeah, check it out.

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Hopefully you're all doing amazing on this bright, beautiful, glorious, gorgeous Wednesday. I'm doing great in the studio. You know, we had a little bit of water, had a little bit of some jerky, and we just played some Train Breaks Down. They're self-titled, released in 2025, earlier last year. And yeah, it's a great song. Up next, I've got a personal favorite of mine. This band is called Christy Front Drive. They are from 93. I think they were from like 93 to 97. And I would personally consider them a very big like helping hand in the first iterations of the first wave emo. Like they were very big with like Sunny Day Real Estate, Mineral, like those two bands. And I really love their sound. So please, please, please check it out. I hope you enjoy it.

Hey, what's going on? This is Butterball. You guys are tuning into the feast every Wednesday. What time? From 6 to 10. I'm sorry. I was waiting for a response, and I realized that it's just me on this end, but okay. Anyways, we just played some Babe Report, their song DIY2K. Wow. Released earlier last year off of Exploding in Sound Records. And a little before that, we had my favorite, Christy Friend Drive, 7 Day Candle, off of their Stereo album, released in 97. Up next, I've got something the cats would say. I've got a tune for you guys. Billiam is going to be playing their song Birdman Rally. So come on, Billiam, let's see what you got.

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0: What's going on? This is DJ Butterball. You guys are tuned into The Feast. We just played some First Day Back. Local Santa Cruz band here in the Bay. I would consider Santa Cruz the Bay. But they dropped their album about a year ago, and it is blown up exponentially. These guys are actually in Japan right now. They're on a tour in Japan, and it's crazy awesome to see that because they just literally graduated college like not even a couple months ago. So very cool, very happy for them. Up next, I've got a song by Black Market Cart. Check it out.

Hey, what's going on? This is Butterball. You guys are tuning into The Feast every Wednesday from 6 a.m. to 10 a.m. Hopefully, you're all doing well. We just ended up playing some Far Apart, their song Hazel. The 2024 remaster actually dropped, I think, in 96, if I'm not wrong. But what's really cool about the band is that they're actually back. If you go to their Bandcamp, they actually have three new demos off of that same single that they dropped. And I think this sounds super sick, so it's awesome to see that they're back. And such a classic song that this is, I think, and it's really cool to see that they're still putting out new music. So, yeah, up next, I have got for you guys, we just played First Day Back not too long ago. And if you didn't know where they got their name from, it's from a song by Braid. So, yeah, check it out.

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3: 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What is up, squad? This is Butterball. This is The Feast every Wednesday morning. We just played some At First, a Texas Screamo band that unfortunately broke up like a couple months ago. But hey, I saw them in LA and I got their CD, so I'm very happy. But anyways, up next we have, speaking of Texas, we have another band from Texas. This is I Promise the World. This is their song, Future Worth Dying For, off of their self-titled EP. It originally was on their little split that they did with Kiowa and another band that I forgot the name of. But yeah, check out the remastered one.

Good morning, everyone. I'm DJ Sick, and you're listening to a new segment called Pins and Needles. No longer am I in the infirmary. Now I am an abstract concept. Huzzah. The last song you just heard was This Is Not a Photograph by Mission of Burma off of their seminal 1981 album Signal, Calls and Marches. Before that, we heard maybe one of my favorite new no-wave punk bands. They're called Mesh, and their song that I played earlier was called Hold On To. It's off their new release, No Fun At All, off of Feel It Records. So they're actually from Philly, which is really cool. Philly has a crazy, crazy post-punk no-wave scene going on right now, and boy, I'm so privileged that I got to see two of the finest bands at last weekend's Redacted Fest in Oakland. You'll hear the other band from Philly, the other big no wave band from Philly called Racer, a little bit later on in the show. But yeah, we also heard Opposition Dolls with their song Bit More, and then kicking off the hour with the bed music that you're hearing right now, which is Italian Movie Theme. I don't think I entered in the right one, gonna be honest, but that's okay. Up next, we are going to move it to a little medium. Ooh. Yeah, this is so funny. I've never had any other show slot besides Sunday 10 to 2, and now filling in for a Wednesday 10 to 2 is very silly. Anyway, we're going to listen to City Skill by Dairy Mums. Dairy Mums, this is a banger, so I hope you enjoy. 90.5 FM KSJS San Jose.

0: 90.5 KSJS Ground Zero Radio, San Jose. The last song you just heard was Used to Spend by Chastity Belt. Before that, you heard Dinner Roll by Eraser. Whoop! The time right now is looking like 10:20 a.m., hitting that 20 right on the dot. I'm DJ Sick, and you're listening to a segment called Pins and Needles. We have a recorded show promo for you, and then I'll be back on air.
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0: 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Woo. Okay. Next up, we've been having a very, so far, a very, like, post-punk, no wave, like, interesting kind of morning, and I want to keep that going with one of my favorite releases of the last month, which has been Sweeping Promises and their album You Say I Romanticize. Sweeping Promises are another band from the Midwest that just keep on, like, I don't know, serving up some good stuff. For me, it's like Artificial Go and Sweeping Promises. They're kind of like dominating this really interesting space of like post-punk revival. And dude, I'm all the way here for it. I love post-punk. That's like the whole like thing when I first started radio was I wanted to have a post-punk show and I wanted to play only like punk, post-punk, no wave. And now, I mean, I technically get to do that the next 4 hours. So technically, but yeah, we're gonna listen to Accent by Sweeping Promises on 90.5 FM KSJS.

0: too long ago, we received a call from our friend and world-renowned ski photographer, Warren Miller. He told us about a young Canadian skier, Glenn Wertel, who was going to set himself on fire, a stupid bastard, and then ski off a cliff. More stupidity.
1: I have a request tonight. When you hear this, that is the introduction.
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3: 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The last song you heard before the break was Birdman Rally by Billiam. Before that, we heard Hit My Head All Day by Dry Cleaning. 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Huzzah. 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So, me, as well as our other fellow DJs, we're always playing nonsense. 24/7, 7 days a week, 24 hours, 7 days a week, Ground Zero Radio, 90.5, KSJS. Up next, we're going to hear Kick Butt, and their song, Life Equals Over, 90.5, KSJS, San Jose.

0: 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You're tuned in to a segment called Pins and Needles, and I'm your host, DJ Sick. The time right now is 10:53 a.m. on Wednesday, September 23rd. Guys, it's my dad's birthday. Happy birthday, Dad. He's turning 60. That's so freaking awesome. I love that guy. I don't know if he's still tuning in right now, but if he is, I hope you're having a fan-freaking-tastic day, Dad. Yeah, with that, the last song you heard before the break was Pursue Happiness by Vegetable. And before that, we heard 12 Mile Train Tracks by First Day Back. Personal, like about a year ago, I think, a little anecdote, I saw First Day Back in Santa Cruz, and it was really cool. It was like a hometown show. And then we got them to do an interview live in the studio, and they were so generous to give us a freaking sticker that we have on our KSJS studio wall. However, the wall is being repainted soon, and so we're going to have to, like, relocate that sticker or do something with it, but I have the same one on my laptop, and I, you know, real ones know, right? Anyway, a little promo for you, and then a PSA, and then, yeah, you know how it goes.
1: When you were a little kid and you thought about what you wanted to be, teaching was at the top of your list. But things changed, and as you got older, teaching didn't seem like the best option anymore. So you're thinking you'll be something else. But what would your 12-year-old self say? Now you want to be a doctor. You don't think teachers save lives? 25 at a time. An actress? Try playing a different role every time the bell rings. How about a scientist? Ever heard of physics? Chemistry? Who do you think teaches that? 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You had it right the first time. 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
0: 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Up next, I think fittingly with the theme of the show called Pins and Needles, we're going to listen to Needles by Mirkwood on 90.5 FM KSJS Ground Zero Radio.

90.5 FM KSJS Ground Zero Radio, San Jose. You're tuned in to Pins and Needles, and I'm your host, DJ Sick. I said that I wouldn't do another show this semester, but I've been doing a lot of fill-ins. So if you've been listening on air, I've been been pretty active doing my fill-ins. But who knows? I was going to test pilot this slot and see how I felt about it. And I really like it so far, so we'll see. You might be getting me back on air, like, more regularly. Anyway, yeah. The last song you heard was Never Be the Same by Built to Spill. Before that was Par for the Course by Playland. And we kicked off the hour with Down on Me by Good Flying Birds. Now, the festival that I mentioned earlier that I saw Mesh and Eraser at was called Redacted Fest in Oakland, and that was last weekend. I went with my good friend DJ Redwood, and we were both there for Good Flying Birds. We were both, like, very adamant on seeing them. And we got to, which was really, really cool, because they're from Indianapolis, and you don't know how often a band from Indiana would be, you know, coming to Oakland or the Bay Area. But yeah, it was their first time out west, and they were awesome. I played that song off of the CD that I bought from their merch table at the festival. Pretty freaking cool. Anyway, up next, we're going to hear Day Drinking in Memorial Park by Ulia? I don't know. But that's going up next on 90.5 FM KSJS.

0: 90.5 FM KSJS Ground Zero Radio San Jose. Hi everyone. That last song you just heard was Hazel by Far Apart. I heard the DJ before this, DJ Butterball. Yeah, DJ Butterball literally play it while I was in the studio, and I was like, oh, I have that song on my options. I want to play that too. So yeah, shouts out Butterball. Time right now is 11:18 a.m. You're tuned in to Pins and Needles, a new segment by DJ Sick. Formerly The Infirmary, playing around with something new. I have a, you know, recorded promo, a little recorded promo, and then a PSA, and I'll be back on air.
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It's a night out, and you're grabbing some drinks with some friends. 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I feel like I'm going to sneeze. Excuse me. Wait. Hold on. No, it's not coming. Okay, anyway, up next, we're going to hear a song by Proto Martyr. It's called Private Understanding, off their album Relatives in Descent. One thing about Proto Martyr is that they are actually coming to San Jose. Oh, yeah. On Friday, October 23rd, they will be at the Ritz with opener Accessory. Accessory is also really cool, so I'm really excited about the show, and I cannot wait to go. You can find out more information on theRitzSanJose.com. That has everything and more that you might be wondering about what this show is and other upcoming happenings in downtown SJ. Anyway, so this is Proto Martyr on 90.5 FM KSJS.

The scholar will be forever poor. Gross gold lungs headlong to the bore. Don't want to hear those foul trumpets.

driving the camper van, looking for meaning in a cloud mass. 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
0: 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We were going to murder you. Make no further attempt to leave.
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0: 90.5 FM KSJS Ground Zero Radio, San Jose. The last song you just heard was This Is by Sneaks. Before that, we heard Plastic by New Order. And before that, we heard Up Up by Genre Is Death. I hope that you're so ready to dance, or I guess have been so ready to dance, because I've been busting a move in the studio. Sometimes music's so good, I can't help it. The time right now is 11:51 a.m. I'm DJ Sick, and this is Pins and Needles. We have a little message starting right now.
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0: Heads up! You've got a blast from the past heading your way. Come on over to enjoy DJ TV's Distorted Signal, where you'll get to relive the era of 90s and 2000s electronic music with a wide variety of styles to fill your ears, including pop, IDM, some hardcore, and a bit of ambience to spice things up. 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Freaking awesome. I love DJ TV. 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Anyway, up next, I don't know how to say this name. I think it's Rosa Sharon. This is the In-Between Machine. Rosa Shar, In-Between Machine, I think. Well, I'll play it and then you guys will find out. 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

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You're listening to 90.5 FM, KSJS, Ground Zero Radio. I'm DJ Sick, and this is Pins and Needles, a new segment of sorts, if you please. Thanks so much for tuning in. I hope that you're having a lovely Wednesday. Honestly, thoughts on Wednesdays? It's hump day. Hump day is generally, I feel like, a good sign. We're almost done with the week. And if you're like any other normal college student, you don't have classes on Friday, so that's kind of awesome. Like, basically Thursday is Friday, and that's pretty cool. Up next, we're going to hear Dweller by Sleep Club, 90.5 FM, KSJS.

0: Hi everyone, I'm DJ Sick, and you're listening to Pins and Needles on 90.5 FM KSJS. The last song you heard was Doorway by Feeble Little Horse, a freaking classic. It's off their album Bit Not, which came out earlier this year, and yeah, it rocks. I love Feeble Little Horse. Another awesome band from the proud state of Pennsylvania. Let's freaking go. Yeah. We have a little promo, as we always do. I always feel like whenever I say this, I'm like, oh, you know, what we always program. It's the same thing. But yeah, it's gonna be a little promo. Whoop.
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8: 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Do you have time?

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1: 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Up next, we're going to hear a recent release, fairly recent. We're going to hear This is Lorelei and their song, And I Haven't Seen My Love in Such a Long Time. The title cut off, but I think that's what it's fully called. They're awesome. They're playing at the Independent in SF on October 16th, and I want to go so badly. They're awesome. The new album is called The Singer in My Band, which they have a single titled The Same Thing. If you haven't yet checked out any of their videos, I totally recommend it. They're really, really creative and super cool. So, they've been really on fire this year. I feel like they released Hollow Boy and then Box for Buddy. Box for Buddy was so good. It featured so many amazing artists, and Phoebe Bridgers was on there. MJ Lenderman was on there. Waxahachie was on there. They got everyone. This kind of alt folk revival is doing the world some good, and I'm happy to hear that. But another standout song from this album was called Billy Come Back. I really liked that one. Singer in My Band is a classic. But we're going to hear, And I Haven't Seen My Love in Quite a While, only on 90.5 FM KSJS.

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0: 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You're tuned in to Pins and Needles, and I'm your host, DJ Sick. How's everyone doing? I am watching them actually take down everything from the lounge right now, which is like kind of blowing my mind. We had talked about like having a whole reorganization of the lounge, but now it's like actually happening, and DJ Bugman is leading this brigade. So kind of freaky, kind of weird, kind of crazy. But the time right now is looking like 12:52, almost at the end of my show, which is wild. Yeah. Let's hit that little PSA, shall we?
1: Did you just look down at your phone? You did it again, didn't you? You know you're flying down the road in a 3-ton hunk of steel, and a text message takes your eyes off the road for an average of 5 seconds. 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
0: Whatever. Sorry. Sometimes I'm really good at nailing those, and sometimes I'll like, yeah, I'll mess them up. You know. As you do radio for a very long time, you hear a lot of these promos and PSAs over and over and over again, which is a reference to another promo. Anyway, and you're listening today to the greatest jazz hits with your DJ host, Miss Cat. 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This is only on the Cat's Cradle with Miss Cat. Yeah. Once again, we're going to hear some more music. We're going to hear, I think, maybe Dear Cincinnati. Wait, oh, I just lost the song. Oh, yeah. Dear Cincinnati, Piss Nuke Tutorial. 90.5 FM KSJS.

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You're tuned in to Pins and Needles. I'm your host, DJ Sick. Huzzah. That last song you just heard was Tim, I Wish You Were Born a Girl by Of Montreal. Before that, Thinking of You by Hillsborough, and kicked off the hour with California Stars by Wilco. I love Wilco. Wilco will always have a special place in my heart. Up next, we're going to hear Waiting for April and their song Stain Underscore Me, period. Stain me. 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
1: 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Hi, guys! Hey! I'm DJ Sick, and you're listening to Pins and Needles. Do we like this name? Guys, what do we think? I don't know. If I wasn't named DJ Sick, my name would be DJ Rude Girl, and I thought Rude Girl would be a cool thing to have with Pins and Needles, like DJ Rude Girl with the show Pins and Needles, but no, I'm what are we DJ Sick? Like, I wasn't gonna change that one. But like, other things I was considering was like, I wanted to keep with the medical, I guess like the medicinal aesthetic of it all, right? Like, weird abandoned hospital type vibe. And Pins and Needles, I don't know. We'll see, guys. I haven't decided yet. Anyway, how's everyone doing? Are we having fun? I'm really tired. And it's like setting in right freaking now. But I was so happy because the last song I just played was Drunk Lullaby by Venturing. Now, let's talk about the overlap between genres at this point. Like, we've seen Venturing on both electronic and sub rock. I guess like Venturing is more Jane Remover's like alternative project, so I guess it makes sense that Venturing is on

our rotation and not their rotation, but Jenny Remover herself has been on electronic rotation many times. So funny to see her here, but we still love. Yeah, happy fall, you guys. Hey, let's talk about that one. Happy freaking fall. I remember when I was first in the studio doing my little trainings. I remember when I was with my trainer, DJ Esper, who is like insane right now, by the way. She's playing a Portola Prefest, I think, but she's popping off. She's doing some cray shiznit. And she's my DJ trainer. She's so sweet. I saw her last winter in Brooklyn, which was like doubly awesome. Anyway, where was I going with that? Oh, I remember the first conversation I had on air with my DJ trainer was about what we listen to during the fall and like what is considered fall music. And this is something that I hold very dear to my heart. I love autumn. I love how depressing it is. I think it's awesome to just have a whole season devoted. It's like the warm up to winter, right? Like winter is just like full on, you know, full on despair. Like fall is like the pre-party to despair. Because you have Halloween, and you know what? Halloween is so fun, but not all of fall is Halloween. Let's also be clear on that one. Currently, we are in apple fall season and not pumpkin fall season. I'm tired of people pretending that it is pumpkin fall season when we are still apples. Guys, I just made a really delicious Jewish honey apple cake, and it was so good. It is so good. It's not even finished yet. I've been savoring it. It's so freaking, like, something about honey and apples together at this time of the year is so, so splendid. Anyway, in our conversation of what is considered like fall music and what we like to listen to during fall, both of us agreed we like very depressing music during this time. I used to have a tradition where I would listen to, well, obviously I listened to a lot of Dark Wave, but I listened to a lot of The Cure. And before I would have that, listen, I don't want to outright say it, but I will always associate The Smiths with fall. I'm sorry. I remember first coming to college and being on, like, first time ever college campus listening to The Queen is Dead. Coincidentally, the same fall that the Queen died. Hey. But, yeah, no, it's just, like, so funny to think about that. Like, wow, that was a time. I was once a freshman wandering this campus listening to The Smiths. And it took it, like, I held restraint today. I was like, I'm not playing The Smiths on my show. But we also agreed that American football is one. This is the transition. This is a transition. We both agreed that American football and Midwest emo is very fall coded, right? So we're going to play a little American football up next with Wake Her Up featuring Wisp on 90.5 FM KSJS San Jose.

0: Hi guys, I'm DJ Sick. This is Pins and Needles, and that last song you just heard was Second Sun by Contention. Before that, we heard Primal by Slowdive, and before that, we heard Wake Her Up by Wisp. Oh yeah, how's everyone doing? I am chill. I just waved to Gigio Moreno, who's actually in the other studio right now. Everyone's active today. I don't know. I'm very not used to this because I always come in on a Sunday. And so, like, it's weird to be in the studio and have other people here, I guess. You know what I mean? All right. The next song we're going to hear is Dimly Lit by Earth Tongue on 90.5 FM KSJS. Actually, wait, before we do that, though, I got to play a little thing. Whoop, whoop.
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1: 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Last song you just heard was Dine and Dash by The Strokes. Time right now is 1:55 p.m. and I'm your temporary host, DJ Sick. This is Pins and Needles, a new segment. You know what we got going on. A little PSA, a little promo, a little this, a little that.
2: 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This message presented by the California Interscholastic Federation and the California State Athletic Directors Association.
1: 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Wow, guys, coming to the end here. This has been a really fun slot. I kind of rock with it. Up next, we're going to hear Ragdoll by Animal Panic. 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

What is going on? 90.5 KSJS. This is DJ TV with Distorted Signal. Hope you are having a fantastic day. That last track we had was Cult Member with WYS from their new album, Low Life. Before that, Blade with Girls Just Wanna Have Fun. Their 2020 album, Crest. Before that, starting the hour was Savage Guard with I Want You from their 1997 album, Savage Guard. Been having that song stuck in my head, so that's why I'm playing it for you all today. We're gonna keep it going with some more of our September rotation. Sarah with Since You've Been Gone. Okay, going. Def Sarah, Since You've Been Gone. Hope you've been having a fantastic day. I'm gonna talk about some movies I watched later this week. But until then, we're gonna keep it going with some good music. As always, you're listening to 90.5 KSJS. You're having a great day. Don't go anywhere.

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2: 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We've been having a fantastic

day so far. It's 2:21 p.m. on this very, very pleasant Wednesday afternoon. It is much nicer after some of these past weeks, and next week it's supposed to be like 90 again, so not particularly excited about that, but what can you do? Going to talk about some movies watched through this past week, but not until next hour. I don't know. Don't really want to talk right now. I'm still processing my thoughts on something, still kind of mentally waking up to play my show. But we're going to keep it going with some of our feature rotation. We got Ontological Pursuit with Wet Brain, our very own, on our feature rotation. Hope you all been having a fantastic day. As always, you're listening to 90.5 KSJS. My name is DJ TV with Distorted Signal. Don't go anywhere.

Ashtanga, Dark Flag. I bring you up this pointless prayer of Hidden Tinder.

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2: 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Or online on our amazing new iOS app. It's only on iOS right now. I'm sorry if you use Android or Samsung or whatever else. It will be there soon, I'm sure. Hope you've been enjoying the show so far. We are going into our second hour. It is now 2:51 p.m. It is quite pleasant out. Honestly, I'm regretting I didn't bring like a long sleeve like shirt here into the studio. It's kind of cold. I'm not prepared for it today, but we're gonna keep it going. We got some more of our rotation up next. We got Alcatraz with Euromaxing, a new single that came out. Haven't heard this one yet. Excited to hear it. Hope you guys are too. And as always, my name is DJ TV with Distorted Signal, and you are listening to 90.5 KSJS. Don't go anywhere. Please.

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2: 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We've been having a fantastic day so far. That last track we had was Sacred Holes with the recorded message we released from SoundCloud. Before that, Magdalena Bay with Death and Romance from 2024 album Imaginal Disc. Before that, Porter Robinson with their new Nina Jirachi and Underscore remix of Perfect Pinterest Garden. Just came out recently. Oh my god, I forgot how intense this final track on this backing track music is. Oh my god. Anyways, we're going to keep it going. We got some more of our medium rotation up next. We are going to go with... I want to hear something new. I haven't heard yet. I'm going to go with... Okay, let me actually find it. We're going to go with Amy. Did I play this one? Am I going crazy? Okay, thank God I didn't. I'm not that insane. It was the Def Sarah one, and I... Whatever. Anyways, this is Amy with Reprise. And as always, everybody, you are listening to 90.5 KSJS. Hope you've been having a fantastic day. And as always, my name is DJ TV with Distorted Signal. Don't go anywhere. This is Amy with Reprise.

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12: 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That is right. 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Hope you've been having a great day so far. That last track was Sophia Stell with I Do from her new 2026 EP, I Do. Before that, Oaklu and Underscores with Harvest Sky from 2025 album Choke Enough. Obviously, before that, it was Amy with Reprise. Want to take this moment to talk a little

Bit about some movies watched the past week. Gonna talk about the two past movies I watched. Yesterday I watched The King of New York, not The King of New York, just King of New York. There's no the, like modern kind of retelling of Robin Hood with like Christopher Walken as this crazy, like he is the King of New York. And I really don't, I don't want to say too much about it, because I feel like if I do, it kind of, you know, gives away the way it progresses, but it's just a fantastic performance, like really good characters, like looks amazing, paced really well, like a tight like 100 minutes, like it's just, it really was fantastic. I watched it with my friend last night, really enjoyed it. New might be my favorite Christopher Walken performance I've seen, I have to be quite honest. It really kind of blew me away. Liked it a lot. That was King of New York. Glad I finally watched that one. And on Sunday, I watched Resident Evil, the new 2026 film by not indie, horror-like breakthrough, everybody's favorite, Zach Cregger. You know what? It was a pretty fun movie. I think for me, you know, it didn't quite stick the landing in some ways. I think the first half, like everything up until getting to the city is kind of fantastic and progresses really well and kind of has, it feels like, you know, he said in like interviews going for like the feeling of like the games, and it really does feel like you're watching this game and you're seeing like the character kind of progress through these levels and like overcome like different obstacles and get, the challenge gets increasingly more and more like intense and immediate. And that was really fun, and I think there's so many fun set pieces, but I think, you know, hitting the city outside of some like really good scenes, it all just kind of is like, it doesn't feel as like tightly like knit together or like as like natural. And I don't know, maybe that's like my opinion on that would change on a rewatch, but I think just the first half is so tight, and I'm just, you know, Zach Cregger is like a jokey guy. He does this like horror comedy stuff, and you know, it's pretty good sometimes, but like when every character is just like the exact same, like kind of bumbling comedic silly guy, it gets a little bit tiring. I don't think any of it is outright egregious, or I was like, okay, there was one or two lines where I did like roll my eyes, but I don't think they were like meant to be like super laugh out loud funny lines, things like that. It was just kind of like, yep, this is a video game movie. And I don't know, I think maybe I'm a bit too much of a hater. It was really fun, I had a good time. You know, I don't think it's amazing or like, you know, a crazy like standout horror film or anything, but it was really fun. It was probably the best Resident Evil movie. I can't say I've seen the others, so you know, I can't say definitively it outclasses them, but I think just based off of the vibe they give and the style, they seem a bit more action melodrama-y than what I'd want from a game about this franchise, which is about zombies and nuking cities and I don't know, crazy government plots and all that stuff. I don't know, I think it's there. It's really fun. I don't think it's a bad movie by any means. It didn't really kind of blow me away, but I had a good time. Glad I saw it. I was able to see it in IMAX, and it was very, very cool to see it on a big screen. Little expensive, gotta be honest, but you know what? What are you gonna do? It's IMAX, gotta tank the cost every once in a while. Yeah, it was good. And those are the two most recent movies I saw. King of New York, really fun, really great. Probably one of my new favorite movies, gotta be honest. Just some great performances all around. And brand new 2026 Resident Evil. Pretty great. I think if you like horror, go check it out. If you like fun kind of electric kind of non-stop going movies, this is your one. Well, I definitely think there are a couple lulls throughout it, but for the most part, it's pretty much non-stop go. Let's have a crazy time until the end of the movie. And I think it's fantastic at that. Zach Cregger is a pretty great director. I don't think he always has the best dialogue or knows like the best way to end a story. Weapons is, I think, you know, a clear exception, because that was a standout part of the entire film.
But Barbarian and Resident Evil especially, you know. Maybe the fourth one will have a great ending, and I'll take back everything negative I've ever said. But until then, we live in a 7 out of 10 Zach Cregger world. Anyways, gonna keep it going now. Thank you so much for listening to me ramble for a little bit. Up next, we got some more of our feature rotation. We've got Nicotine with Are We More Than Friends? Hope you've been having a fantastic day so far. Hope you might check out either of those movies if they sounded interested to you. Definitely go check out Resident Evil now in theaters if you have the chance. Highly recommend it. It was pretty great. And yeah, I'm hopefully going to see Primetime next Tuesday. So I'll be able to talk about that next week. So if you're at all interested in hearing what I have to say about that, maybe go check it out before I say anything and give it a shot yourself, because I'm sure it will be fun. Anyways, up next, Nicotine with Are We More Than Friends. Hope you're having a great day. And as always, my name is DJ TV with Distorted Signal. Don't go anywhere.

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That's right, listen to 90.5 KSJS. That last track we had was Underworld and Katama with their single G-Town Euphoria Luna. Really love that one. Before that, we had some of our rotation, Paris Prestigious 1, 2, 3, 4. Up next, we're going to finish off this hour strong with some more of our heavy rotation. We've got Nabi with Somewhere I Belong. Hope you've been having a fantastic day so far. I know I've been doing it pretty well. We're going to keep this going into this last half of the show. Don't go anywhere. My name is DJ TV with Distorted Signal. 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

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You're listening to DJ TV with Distorted Signal. That last track we had was Turquoise Death with Sound System Breathe, featuring What Is Your Name from their new 2026 EP, Sound System Breathe. Before that, starting the hour was Sneaker Pimps with Low Place Like Home from their 1996 album Becoming X. Favorite of their albums, probably. And we're going to keep it going now with some more of our medium rotation. I don't know what yet, though. I actually didn't think about that before I started talking, and I probably should have. Yeah, we're going to go with Dane and... Oh, wait, no, I played this one last week. Ow. Okay, we're going to go with Camp the Hills. Bray Fool. It's a new one. Haven't heard this one. Hope you guys are excited here, too. And as always, my name is DJ TV with Distorted Signal. 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Don't go.

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1: 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That's right, you're listening to 90.5 KSJS. Hope you're having a fantastic day. That last track was Bjork with All Neon Like from her 1997 album Homogenic. And yeah, hope you've been having a great day. I literally just said that, but I want to talk a bit more briefly about some movies watched this past week. I had the opportunity to go to the Roxy in San Francisco with my friend again. Really great theater. Love that place. They had Ghost in the Shell there, followed up by the 1964 Masaki Kobayashi movie Kwaidan. Two very different vibes in that theater, but it had been so long since I'd seen Ghost in the Shell. Definitely one of my favorite anime films. It's just really great, so well paced. It's like 83 minutes, like no downtime at all, and even when there is, it feels like super intentional and well placed, and it feels incredibly important. Just a fantastic film. Really glad I got to see that one in theaters again. There's something funny going on in the studio apparently. I don't know what's happening. But the other film I watched, Kwaidan, first time seeing it, Masaki Kobayashi, 1964 classic Japanese horror anthology film. Really didn't know what to expect going into this, but it was really fun, fantastic to see on a big screen. Really great set pieces, really great colors, really great directing, fantastic use of a very minimal editing, like kind of letting shots stay and let things be, and just there's really great film. Really glad I got the opportunity to see it. I'd been wanting to watch it for a while. Harakiri is fantastic, so especially after seeing that, I wanted to see the rest of the things he's made. I definitely have to see his Human Condition movies, but those seem like quite the undertaking, so maybe sometime in the future. But those two are pretty great. Really glad I got the opportunity to see both those in theaters. Kwaidan definitely became a new favorite of mine. Definitely

Recommend it if you like any classic horror stuff and have yet to see it. It's pretty impressive what it's able to pull off, and the sets and the style of it all. It's really just incredibly beautiful. I haven't seen anything else like it. Highly recommend. We're gonna keep it going now though with some more of our feature rotation. Thank you so much for listening to me ramble a little bit there, but up next we've got Leroy with Summer Fling, some more of our feature rotation. Hope you've been having a fantastic day. As always, my name is DJ TV with Distorted Signal, and you are listening to 90.5 KSJS. Don't go anywhere.

Yep. Nope. I got you.

0: Hello? 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Is this thing on?
1: Yeah, it's on, Mr. Cipriano. We're ready for you.
0: And now, here's our host to tell you more about what's coming up next.
1: Sorry, there isn't any host. That's why we have you to talk about that.
0: Hold it right there. Don't touch that podcasting control lever.
1: I'm sorry, this isn't a podcast. It's,
0: Hey, you know, we have lots of important things to say, but, now, first the news.
1: What the hell are you talking about? Where did this music come from?
0: Now, let's rejoin our regularly scheduled podcast.
1: This isn't a f***ing podcast, you understand? You know what? Screw it. I don't even know why we hired you. You can just go. I can do this promo myself.
0: Hey, thanks for listening to today's podcast. We'll be here next time. 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

0: You'll never see me cry.
1: Oh, sorry, Madonna. I don't mean to interrupt you. That was Bye Bye Baby. Oh. Oh my God. She swore at the end it was censored. Thank you, Madonna, for censoring yourself. Anyways, that was Bye Bye Baby by Madonna from her 1992 album Erotica. Before that, Royksopp with Epple from Melody AM. Before that, we had Default with Talk to Me, new 2026 single, one of our future rotations. 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
1: 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We're going to keep it going into this last hour of the show. Hope you've been having a fantastic day so far. It is now 4:53 p.m. on this pleasant Wednesday afternoon. I'm hungry. I'm going to get through this last hour of the show. I think I'm going to get some food on my way home. I don't know what I'm going to get. I'm going to think about it. And I might tell you at the 10-minute stop set, but you're going to have to wait and see. But right now, we have Tommy Fleece with Wraparound Lover, one of our heavy rotations. Make sure you don't go anywhere. As always, my name is DJ TV with Distorted Signal, and you are listening to 90.5 KSJS.

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I tried before, but I could never understand. Between now we're in the hotel room, playing my songs next to